0: Hello, this is Mike speaking.
1: Noise Pollution Radio.
0: Noise Pollution Radio, my favorite station on KXLU. Noise Pollution featuring Chris Candy, my favorite DJ, spinning such a diverse palette of music from across many decades.
1: Ladies and gentlemen, Mike Park. Mike, what's going on, man? How you doing?
0: Oh, what's going on? I was in a fever dream right then.
1: What happened?
0: I was thinking about Chris Candy and Noise Pollution.
1: Mm-hmm.
0: KXLU.
1: Yeah. Just
0: some fantastic songs I'm sure being played.
1: It's been a great night for music.
0: Every Wednesday, 10 to 11.
1: Yeah, it's so crazy. Now we're, this is, tonight's show is broadcasting live. It's, I can't believe it's July 29th already, you know?
0: We're right with you, brother. I'm right with you.
1: Getting ready for
0: I'm curious to know.
1: Yeah.
0: Do you feel like 2026 has been a blur? How is it almost August?
1: It's just going by so fast, you know. It is a blur. It's, I think just time goes by faster and faster as you get older and older, you know, like just when you're 70, it's like 80, you know, I guess those are.
0: Amen, sister.
1: So, what's going on? You're up in San Jose. Did you go to Chicago?
0: I did not. And they had a discussion. So what we're talking about is the Jeff Rosenstock Residency in Chicago. 9 sold out shows.
1: It was
0: at the Metro
1: going on the 16th through 24th.
0: And I was gonna go a couple weeks back, and I just flaked.
1: But how'd you feel after flaking? Did you feel good?
0: Yeah, I was like, oh yeah.
1: Flying sucks. Traveling, flying's just no fun.
0: I know, but it's just, it's such a short flight. I don't know why I.
1: How long is it from San Jose? Do that.
0: 4 hours and 20 minutes.
1: Still pretty long. I mean, I guess you could bring. Do you ever like watch stuff on the Southwest app, or do you just hang out?
0: I definitely watch stuff on the Southwest app. I'm eating jalapeno flavored potato chips right now.
1: What brand?

0: Miss Vicky's.
1: Mmm.
0: Mm.
1: So
0: very good for you.
1: You have coming up. Yeah, that's right. September Asian Man Records Fest, 3rd, 4th, 5th, 6th with a secret show. Well, it's not secret anymore. On the 7th, down in Santa Cruz. Is that
0: nope?
1: It?
0: 2nd, 3rd, 4th, 5th, 6th.
1: 2nd, 3rd, 4th, 5th, 6th, and the secret show's on the 6th.
0: Why? It's not a secret. It's already sold out.
1: MU330, Shinobu, Slow Gherkin. Who
0: Honor
1: else?
0: System.
1: Woof.
0: Honor System.
1: Who's playing in Honor System? Is Neil in Honor System?
0: No, he's in a band called Lawrence Arms.
1: That's right.
0: Yeah.
1: That's gonna be. That's in Santa Cruz, and then Asian Man shows are gonna be Bottom of the Hill. Last round of shows at Bottom of the Hill.
0: Sad, but I think an appropriate farewell to the greatest live venue in the history of live venues, in my humble opinion.
1: You know what I'll do? I'll do a live broadcast on the 2nd from there.
0: Wow.
1: Perfect.
0: I just can't wait.
1: We're going to get so many people. All right, so calling it now, September 2nd, I'll be up there live broadcast.
0: That's going to be insane.
1: People are going to go
0: dreams
1: nuts.
0: Coming true. Dreams coming true. I appreciate it. Thank you so much.
1: Oh my God. You know, I just,
0: Mr. Candy.
1: I just have such a huge platform that I want to help elevate.
0: KXLU 90.
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1: Are you still doing your show?
0: A beautiful lawyer. Of course. I'm not a quitter like you.
1: I'm not a quitter.
0: Yeah, you did. You quit your band. Chodo Ghetto.
1: No, I didn't quit Chodo Ghetto. Yeah. Chodo Ghetto's just on hold. Pause, you know?
0: There are members that would really like to do it, and then you're just like, no. Very passive about things. Very, very frustrating. Because the potential for that band is sky's the limit.
1: What's your favorite Chodo Ghetto song?
0: The one that Laura Stevenson sings on. I believe it's on Monstrosity. It's the first track. Am I close?
1: Wrong.
0: It's on Sparkles, first track. That's what I meant.
1: Track 6, I think.
0: Yeah. I'm just testing you.
1: No, I know. I know you were testing me.
0: That's the way I perform.
1: I like it. All right.
0: But Mr. DJ Chris Candy, I got to run now.
1: Okay.
0: Well, I'm going to go to the gym before it closes so I can get nice and fit, six-pack, all that stuff.
1: Ready for all of your endeavors. All right, Mike Park, thank you so much for picking up the phone call.
0: What a pleasure it is to talk to you.
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I'm your host, Chris Candy. That's right. We got to the end of another big bad banger. Rounding out the July month. And it has been a summer to remember. 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

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I hope you had a wonderful week so far and you're ready to close out the middle part of it with some great Latin jazz over the next 60 minutes. 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So let's kick off our program with Colombian pianist Eddie Martinez, known primarily from his work with the Rey Barreto Orchestra. This was from his 1998 album, Su Majestad el Piano. Let's hear the song Atlántico.